0: Twilight's Needle in a Haystack, and before that, Helen Reddy and Angie Baby. So, news coming up in just a moment.
1: What's going on?

0: And that was a great track there, from 60s, early 70s, in that bracket. Bit of Motown with the Supremes, of course, the main vocals done by Diana Ross, who later on went solo. Anyway, that was them as a group, the Supremes. Now, we had in there as well, coming from that same sort of era, we had Cat Stevens and Moonshadow. Now I'm going to go to something quite a bit different in just a second.
1: As an older person or a person or family living with a disability, Simply Helping as a registered provider can work with you to discuss your needs to stay at home in comfort and safety, or getting out there achieving and having fun. It is your supports in your home, so it is important that what you want or need is heard and understood. This is what we do and have been doing for nearly 28 years, and we're very good at it. Call Simply Helping on 1-800-998-866 or visit our website, simplyhelping.com.au.
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0: Now, let's see. This is a bit of the Bhangra Knights and Versus Hussan in Hussan. That's the track.

0: So that's from Gemma Rix's own album, and it's probably leans towards the stage musical version of the song. The original version goes wild at the end, and a lot of moaning and whatever, and it's very, very passionate. Gotta love it. Vale Glen Hansard.
1: Mr. Lotto here. If you need Lotto, we're open. If you need post, we're open. If you need magazines, we're open. In fact, we're open for everything, pretty much all the bleeding time. And weekends. Good, innit? So, what are you waiting for? Come on in. Inver May News Agency, serving you.

New age, new stage, same players in town. Have your dopamine fried while they eating you down. Believe in the crown, the king's naked over they mound. And the mind thief, enemy of joy and peace. As my lines creep, I speak so the noise can cease. And when I'm weak, remind me the choice to breathe. So the blind seeker can stay breathing out that beast. Forget playing cool, sweating under the heat. Posting high, living low, giving data for free.

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It is Addicted with me. Luke, how are you going out there? Some kind of awful songs there, if we're honest with ourselves. Yeah, anyway, 303 with Starstruck there. Outcast before that, Roses. Aerosmith with Janie's Got a Gun. And Rick Astley started us off with Never Gonna Give Yo Up. Yeah, now something a bit interesting is happening. Well, this has been a slow burn for a while at the office. But anyway, I'm not sure how long ago it was, probably close to 2 years ago, some of the desks got upgraded to, this has been a slow, I'll say a 2 year process. So some of the desks in the office got upgraded to sit stand desks. So there was one sort of row done, and then maybe sometime last year, another row was done. And now the centre row, which is where I sit, is getting upgraded tomorrow. But I'm not getting one of the new desks. I have, it'll be new to me, but I'm being relocated to a desk that has, one of the first ones that got upgraded. So, look, I'll get a new desk. It'll be new to me, but it won't actually be a new one. So, yeah. Anyway, that's all right. But there's been a bit of a, this will be the third time, actually, I would have changed where I sit, which is interesting. So when I started, I actually sat, my desk was the one next to where I currently am. So I was there for a few months, and then I got moved to where I am now, and I'll be moved to where, well, come Thursday, because I don't work on Wednesday, so I, you know, do a 4 day week, but I will be where I sit. I'll be relocated, but, and be, yeah. Be my third place for, so you know, I guess I've moved.

That's the Beatles, Can't Buy Me Love. And that was from the movie, A Hard Day's Night. While we're in a Beatles mood, the Beatles album Revolver was released in the UK on this day in 1966. And from Revolver, here's the Beatles with Here, There and Everywhere.

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1: 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The US sitcom began in America in 1994 and ran for 10 seasons.

Coming up shortly, we have the Examiner readings. At 10 o'clock, the latest news, sport and weather. Then it's Mornings with Michael Christian. Till tomorrow morning, Paul Dubois saying au revoir, and it's nice to know nice people.